It's not time to make a change. 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You're still young, that's your fault. There's so much you have to know. Find a girl, settle down. If you want, you can marry. Look at me, I am old, but I'm happy. I was once like you are now, and I know that it's not easy to be calm when you found something going on. But take your time, think a lot. Why think of everything you've got? For you will still be here tomorrow, but your dreams may

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You're still young, that's your fault. 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If you want, you can marry. 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

Хабуда. And bad mistakes I've made a few. בסוף כל מערכה I've had my shells and kicked in my face, but I've come through. מופיע גם

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And I realize, yes, I was only dreaming.

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Was it a huntsman or a player that made you pay the cost, that now assumes relaxed positions and prostitutes your loss? Were you tortured by your own thirst in those pleasures that you seek, that made you Tom the Curious, that makes you James the Weak?

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I think I'll go to sea. What's this before me in shadows where no wind blows?

for the sunlight that shadow left behind him. She's crying for the coolness of when she's never seen.

distant murmur. 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The sun begins its rising. The velvet wolf